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And when you said yeah, I just couldn't care about anybody else in this world alone. 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

Morning, it's John back with you again for another Saturday breakfast on Bogda Radio Respect. We're easing you into another hopefully relaxing weekend, and yet again it's fantastic to have your company. Whether you've just put the kettle on, you're still wondering whether cereal counts as cooking, or you've been up since six because somebody in the house decided Saturday is the perfect day to start DIY, you're welcome. For the next 2 hours, we're travelling across the decades with some fantastic music, plenty of memories, a look back at the headlines from the years these songs were climbing the UK charts, and a few gentle reminders that life doesn't always have to be taken quite so seriously. Here at Bognor Radio Respect, we like to celebrate music because it has an incredible knack of making us smile. One favourite song can transport you back to your first holiday, your first dance, your first car, or your first attempt at dancing that probably should have stayed private. So, pour yourself another cuppa, put some toast on, or choose the easy option with some breakfast biscuits. Settle in, and let's get this Saturday underway. Kicking off this morning's show with one of my favourites.

Well, a bit up to date for me, I know, but that is one of those records that sound as fresh today as when it first exploded onto the charts the weekend, of course, with Blinding Lights. It became one of the biggest songs of 2020 and spent weeks at the top end of the charts all around the world. Now, cast those minds back to 2020. Captain Sir Tom Moore inspired the nation by walking laps of his garden and raising millions for NHS charities before celebrating his 100th birthday. Many people also rediscovered old hobbies, we know why, baking, gardening, puzzles, and simply listening to music suddenly became part of everyday life again. Funny how sometimes we spend years saying, I'd love more time to read that book, and then when we finally get the chance, we spend 3 hours deciding what to watch on TV instead. Here's your first little well-being thought of the morning. If you're already making a list of jobs to do today, don't forget to put one enjoyable thing on that list too. Whether that's listening to your favourite radio station, objective achieved, meeting a friend for a coffee, or simply sitting in the garden with absolutely no intention of being productive while listening to all of the music on offer on Bognor Radio Respect, those moments matter just as much. Time now for one of the defining instrumental records of the 1990s.

Robert Mars with Children, one of those songs that somehow manages to be both calming and uplifting at exactly the same time. Back in 1996, Dolly the sheep was introduced to the world after becoming the first mammal cloned from an adult cell. Euro 96 had the country singing Three Lions from one end of Britain to the other, and if you owned a mobile phone back then, chances are it was roughly the size and weight of a house brick. Young people today complain if their battery drops below 80%. Back then, we were delighted if our phones had a battery at all. Talking of memories, everyone has that one song which instantly takes them back to school discos. For some, it was the slow dances. For others, it was standing by the crisps, pretending not to notice the slow dances. And then, there were songs like this.

You simply cannot hear that one without smiling. Released in 1982, it became an enormous hit and came complete with one of the most recognisable music videos of the decade. 1982 was quite a year. Channel 4 launched in the UK, giving viewers a whole host of brand new programmes. Compact discs were beginning to appear, although most of us were still faithfully rewinding cassette tapes with a pencil. Children today, they don't understand, do they? They probably think a pencil is just something you write with. Those of us of a certain vintage know it was also emergency tape repair equipment. Coming up over the next few minutes, we'll brighten the morning with Walking on Sunshine, not the one you're thinking of. Head back to 1970 with Christy and Yellow River, and Diana Ross reminds us exactly why she's a legend. Before that, if you're looking for something to do this weekend, today sees Truly Farm Fest near Hemfield, combining live music, great local food, family entertainment and fundraising for Mind, making it a fantastic day out with a wonderful community spirit. Meanwhile, over in Midhurst, the summer market is taking place today with local crafts, artisan food and plenty of independent stalls to browse. Perfect if you enjoy supporting local businesses. And if you accidentally come home with homemade fudge, well, that's practically supporting the local economy. Let's bring a little sunshine into breakfast.

Well, if that doesn't put a smile on your face before 9:30, I'm not sure what will. Rocker's Revenge there with Walking on Sunshine. I know it's impossible to prove scientifically, but I'm convinced every song with sunshine in the title automatically makes tea taste better. Music has a funny way of changing our mood. Maybe today, instead of putting the radio on in the background while you're busy, turn it up just a little and actually enjoy it. Sing along if you want. Dance around the kitchen, if nobody's watching. And if somebody is watching, invite them to join in. Back now to 1970, a number one hit that still sounds wonderful all these years later.

Yellow River, a proper feel-good record. In 1970, Concorde continued its test program showing the future of supersonic passenger travel. Across Britain, colour TV ownership was growing steadily, although there were still plenty of families gathered around black and white sets every Saturday evening. Mind you, no matter what colour the TV was, somebody always had to get up and change the channel. Usually the youngest person in the room, and that would have to be me. We've just enough time before 5:30 for one of the greatest disco anthems from Diana Ross. Then after that, don't worry, we'll be keeping our feet firmly planted in the past rather than talking current affairs. We'll continue our musical journey through the decades with Dave Stewart and Barbara Gaskin, Aztec Camera, Con Can, Kid Rock, and plenty more.

I hope your Saturday's shaping up nicely. Perhaps breakfast has now become brunch, or perhaps you've reached that stage where you've washed up, looked around the kitchen and thought, well, I suppose I'll have another cup of tea or coffee before I start anything else. That's one of the joys of a Saturday. There's no need to rush. Weekends aren't measured by how much you get done. They're measured by how much you enjoy them. We've still just under another hour and a half of brilliant music to enjoy together, including Fleetwood Mac, Queen, Status Quo, the Bee Gees, Bryan Adams, Shania Twain, and plenty more. In fact, it's almost easier to say, what haven't we got on today's show? First, though, here's a song that gave an old classic a new lease of life.

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1: Dave Stewart and Barbara Gaskin there with It's My Party, a UK number one in 1981, proving that sometimes a fresh take on an old favourite works beautifully. Let's stick with some headlines from 1981. The very first London Marathon was held, attracting thousands of runners and enthusiastic supporters lining the streets. Meanwhile, over in America, a brand new TV station called MTV launched. The idea of a television channel showing music videos all day seemed revolutionary. Now, if you mention MTV to younger people these days, they usually reply, "Wasn't that the channel that used to play music?" I was thinking the other day how music acts as a time machine. You hear one song and suddenly you're transported back to your first car. Perhaps it smelled faintly of petrol. The heater only had two settings, Antarctica or Sahara Desert. And if you wanted to wind the window down, it involved actual physical effort. No buttons, no voice control, just a sturdy handle and a decent set of arm muscles. Happy days.

0: your morning jog. One decent pothole and your favourite album turned into an accidental mix. You know that it's perfectly all right not to have every minute of your weekend planned. Sometimes doing absolutely nothing for half an hour is exactly what your brain has been asking for all week. Think of it as charging your own batteries. Just don't try plugging yourself into the mains, please.
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that song, Con Can and I Beg Your Pardon, whilst most certainly not that version, always reminds me of a young lady called Anne-Marie, back from my time when I worked at one of the famous holiday camps in North Wales. And yes, I did wear red back in the day, well, for a little while anyway. A song built around one of the cleverest samples of the decade. In 1989, the Berlin Wall came down, marking one of the defining moments of modern history. And over at CERN, a British computer scientist called Tim Berners-Lee proposed something called the World Wide Web. Imagine explaining this to people back in 1989. One day, you'll be able to order your groceries, watch films, listen to radio stations, like Bognor Radio Respect, from anywhere in the world, and argue with complete strangers about whether pineapple belongs on pizza. Nobody would have believed you, would they? Time for something that feels like some holidays bottled into one record. Whether you're heading to the beach, pottering around the garden, or simply pretending your back garden is somewhere in the Med, this track always sounds good.

Kid Rock, of course, there, and All Summer Long, one of those songs guaranteed to appear at a barbecue somewhere before the day's out. Talking of getting out and about, if you're planning your diary for the coming week, here are a few ideas. Tomorrow, Sunday, 2nd of August, Oaklands Park in Chichester hosts its annual Emergency Services and Community Day. It's a great opportunity to meet local emergency service teams, enjoy demonstrations, family activities, and community displays. Throughout the week, local walking and wellbeing groups continue across Bognor Regis, Littlehampton and Chichester. Whether you join an organised stroll or simply wander along one of our beautiful parks or nature reserves with a friend, it's a lovely reminder that sometimes the best conversations happen side by side rather than face to face. And don't forget, many of our local museums and galleries have summer exhibitions running throughout August, making them ideal if you're looking for somewhere interesting to spend a couple of hours. Well, so far we've travelled from the 20s back to the 70s, 80s and 90s already this morning. Still to come, we've got even more music history from the likes of Herman's Hermits, Sunita, Gilbert O'Sullivan, Fleetwood Mac, The Drifters, Status Quo, The Bee Gees, Queen and plenty more classics before 11. Before we head into the next song, here's today's important question. Why is it that every DIY job starts with, "This'll only take 10 minutes," and somehow finishes with three trips to the hardware shop and an instruction manual that appears to have been translated through four different languages before landing in English? Never makes sense, does it? Right, time to brighten the morning once again. Here's Herman's Hermits and Sunshine.

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Respect your soundtrack by the sea. We've already travelled through the decades this morning, and there's still loads to come. The show is always dedicated to the hits and headlines from the past, and still loads more classics to come. If you've only just joined us, don't worry. You've not missed breakfast. Around here, breakfast officially lasts until somebody starts thinking about lunch. So, another coffee poured? Excellent. Let's carry on.

Sunita there with So Macho. You can almost hear the shoulder pads getting bigger just listening to that. Back in 1986, the newly restored Statue of Liberty was rededicated in New York Harbour. Across Britain, home computers like the Commodore 64 and ZX Spectrum were keeping youngsters entertained, although loading a game from a cassette sometimes took longer than actually playing it. And if someone accidentally nudged the tape recorder halfway through loading, well, that was your afternoon ruined. Do you know what? There's something comforting about hearing songs you haven't heard for years. They have an amazing way of unlocking memories you didn't even realize were still tucked away somewhere. Perhaps it's your first holiday abroad, your wedding reception, your first dance, or simply driving along with the windows down and the radio turned up. Weather permitting, of course. Music really is one of life's best photo albums.

Gilbert O'Sullivan there with Get Down, one of Britain's finest singer-songwriters, and still sounding wonderfully fresh. That particular song took us back to 1973, and that was the year when the Sydney Opera House opened its doors, quickly becoming one of the world's most recognisable buildings. And if you wanted entertainment at home, there were just three television channels, which meant family discussions about what to watch next were usually very short. A little reminder this morning, try not to compare your weekend with anyone else's. Some people love busy days packed with activities. Others are perfectly happy reading a book, enjoying a cup of tea and listening to Bognor Radio Respect. Both count as a good weekend. There isn't a right or a wrong way to relax.

I'll bet you joined in with that one, didn't you? I could hear the Tarzan impressions from here. But you know what? You don't have to worry, as there's no judgment here. In fact, if the neighbours heard you through the kitchen window, they'll probably either be joining in next week, so long as you tell them to listen into the Saturday Breakfast Show between 9 and 11 on Bognor Radio Respect. Back in 1985, TV viewers were introduced to a brand new BBC soap called EastEnders. Little did anyone know how many Christmas cliffhangers were still to come. Dirty Dan and Angie, anyone? Talking of music, bringing people together, one thing I love about community radio is knowing we're all sharing these songs together. Some of you might be planning your day out. Wait till the end of the show, though, or make sure that you have downloaded our app from the website. And some of you might simply have the radio keeping you company whilst dancing around the house singing along. However you're spending your Saturday, thank you for letting me be part of it. If you're looking for ideas this week, tomorrow at Edge Tea and Coffee, it's Man Cave Classics, Cars and Coffee. Today, there's a cycle event and freestyle show at Mayflower Park, and that's on now until 5 p.m. In Littlehampton on Wednesday, it's week one of the Summer High Street event, and that's loads of family fun between 11 and 3. And Bognor on Tuesday, the Funky Playbus comes to the prom. Bandstand, and again, that runs between 11 and 3. Arundel Castle continues its summer season with falconry displays, historical demonstrations, and beautiful gardens in full bloom. And of course, don't forget our wonderful coastline. Whether it's Bognor Regis, Littlehampton, Worthing, or a quiet stroll at Climping Beach, we've got some of the finest seaside walks anywhere in the country. Sometimes the simplest days out really are the best.

Wonderful music from the Frank Barber Orchestra with that Glenn Miller medley. Proof that the classics never really go out of fashion. You can almost picture polished dance floors, dinner jackets, and big band orchestras filling the room. Mind you, if I attempted those dance moves today, I'd probably need to put Monday off and probably the rest of the week as well. Stay exactly where you are. You're listening to John, Bognor Radio Respect. Well, we're on the home stretch now, and it's at this point I suddenly think that we've been enjoying ourselves so much, it makes you wonder where the has the morning gone. It's been great spending the last couple of hours with you, travelling through nearly 70 years of fantastic music. We've laughed about cassette tapes, dodgy DIY, school discos and mobile phones that were once large enough to qualify as hand luggage. And don't worry, if you've got jobs to do today, they'll still be there after 11. And if you've got nothing to do for the rest of the day, congratulations, you've mastered the art of a Saturday. Let's get straight back to the music.

From 1965, the unmistakable sound of the Drifters and Come On Over to My Place. Do you know what? When you think back, they've had some fantastic hits. This was the year when Sir Winston Churchill was honoured with a state funeral watched by millions around the world. The Sound of Music was enchanting cinema audiences, and Beatlemania continued to sweep across Britain. Life moved at a slower pace, but the music was certainly unforgettable. Here's another gentle reminder. Sometimes we all tell ourselves we'll relax when everything's finished. Funny thing is, everything is never quite finished. So, don't wait for the perfect moment. Enjoy a cup of tea. Sit in the sunshine for 10 minutes. 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

Opus there with Life is Life. Try listening to that one without clapping along and doing the na-na-na-na's. I dare you. 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We've got everything from the 50s through to up-and-coming music and some other stuff in between. Following me today, we've got Mark with Country Over Easy, and at 2 this afternoon, Chris T with the Musical Review Show. Also, don't forget to join Bob Eagles for the Drive Time Show every Tuesday, Wednesday and Thursday, 6 till 7. And finally, a mention for my other show, Cruising Into the Weekend, every Friday, and that's 5 till 7. I could go through all of the other fantastic shows we have, but we will be here all night, and nobody needs me in their life for that long at any one time. Just ask the better half.

Earth and Love Hurts, one of the finest rock ballads ever recorded. Right, we are most definitely into the final stretch. 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

The Carpenters there, 1973, with Sing. Sesame Street was delighting children on television, proving that learning could be fun. Moving on to 1979, when Margaret Thatcher was settling into life as Britain's first female Prime Minister.

Queen there with a crazy little thing called love. And as we head towards 11, here's one more suggestion, or a quick reminder, actually. If you're looking for something to enjoy in West Sussex this coming week, tomorrow starting at 10, it's the Chichester Emergency Services, Armed Forces and Community Day, which runs until 4 p.m. and is an absolutely free event taking place on Oaklands Park in Chichester. Many of our local independent cafes, museums and gardens have extended summer opening hours during August, making it a perfect excuse to explore somewhere you've never been before. Whether it's a wander around Arundel, a visit to Chichester's historic city centre, a stroll through Midhurst, or simply an ice cream on the prom in Bognor Regis, there's plenty to discover without travelling very far at all. Sometimes the best adventures are the ones right on our doorstep. Before I disappear, until next Friday, here's one last thought. Be as kind to yourselves this week as you are to everyone else. Celebrate the little wins, have a laugh whenever you can, don't feel guilty about taking a break, and never underestimate what your favourite song can do for your mood. It's amazing how 3 or 4 minutes of music can completely change the direction of your day.

0: a huge thank you for your company over the last 2 hours. I hope we brought back a few happy memories, introduced you to a headline or two from years gone by, and most importantly, given your weekend a cheerful start.
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0: 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And if you've enjoyed today's show, why not tell a friend about us? The more people who discover us, the more we can continue doing what we love, bringing great music and good company to West Sussex and beyond. I've been John, and it's always a pleasure to spend Saturday mornings with you. Until next week, keep smiling, look after yourselves and each other, enjoy everything and our wonderful corner of West Sussex has to offer, and remember, life's a little brighter with great music. Have a fantastic weekend.

Devil went down to Georgia. He was looking for a soul to steal. He was in a bind because he was way behind and he was willing to make a deal. When he came across this young man sawing on a fiddle and playing it hot, and the devil jumped up on a hickory stump and said, "Boy, let me tell you what. I guess you didn't know it, but I'm a fiddle player too. And if you'd care to take a dare, I'll make a bet with you. Now you play pretty good fiddle, boy, but give the devil his due. I bet a fiddle of gold against your soul, 'cause I think I'm better than you."

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Johnny said, "Devil, just come on back if you ever want to try again. I done told you once, you son of a bitch, I'm the..."

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Welcome along. This is the Musical Review with me, Chris T, this Saturday on Bognor Radio Respect. I hope you're well. Hope you had a great week, whatever you've been up to. Loads of great musical tunes coming up, kicking off with this one from Anything Goes.

That was I'm Here, Cynthia Erivo there from The Colour Purple. We've got loads coming up for you in the show. Let me just give you a little bit of a taste. Coming up, we've got Liza Minnelli, Cabaret. We've got Sunley Seymour. We've got Anthem from Chess. We've got Thoroughly Modern Millie. And also, we're going to have a bit of Julie Andrews. Why not? We're on the classic side of life today. I hope you have a great Saturday, whatever you're up to. And don't forget, you can check out all the shows last week, this week, and everyone else's all over on the Bognor Radio Respect website. Moving on then, we're going to Company now. This is Being Alive.

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1: That was Tommy Cobber there, Anthem from Chess the Musical. And now it's time for Liza Minnelli.

Liza Minnelli there, or Liza Minnelli, however you want to say it, from Cabaret, an absolute legendary musical. I'm here, there, everywhere. It comes and goes, and it will never die. Next up, we are going to do a song from Julie Andrews, I Could Have Danced All Night, from My Fair Lady, which is making a reprise at Chichester Festival Theatre right now to rave reviews, 4 and 5 stars across the board.

seize the day from Newsies here on Bognor Radio Respect. This is the Musical Review Show with me, Christy. We're here for another half an hour. Next up, we're going to Thoroughly Modern Millie. Gimme, gimme.

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2: I got
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2: I got

Brilliant. That was Gene Kelly. I Got Rhythm from An American in Paris, the musical. Thank you so much for joining me this hour. I hope you had a great Saturday and enjoyed all the tunes I've played with a more classic feel this week. Next week, I'll be back with more great tunes from the stage. And right now, I'm going to leave you with these few notes. Don't forget to check out the website. All the shows are there from the last few months. I'm back again on Friday for the R&B Friday show. And don't forget to check out all of my friends across the network, across Bognor Regis, some really talented people, all doing their favourite genre of music for you to enjoy. So make sure you check it out. Anyway, I'm going to leave you now with one more tune from the legendary Michael Jackson. This is from MJ the Musical, Miles Frost, Christian Wilson and Ayanna George. This is I'll Be There, and I will be there next week.

Hello everyone, and welcome back to Matinee Movie Rama with me, Bubbalula. And as you may have guessed, we are firmly back in the 1980s this week with a track like that. And that was The Minute I Saw You from the soundtrack to Three Men and a Baby. So we're going to be looking back at 1987. It was something I saw recently, a video, because this year The Running Man came out. The original Arnie Schwarzenegger one, and of course the new one, the new version of The Running Man, has just come out in cinemas by Edgar Wright. So I thought we'd revisit 1987, because 1987 was quite a fantastic year for movies, similar to 1984, which took me 3 weeks to cover all the films that were in 1984. So it might be a multiple week thing again for 1987. So just to give you an idea of the highest grossing films, the top 10 highest grossing films in America: Three Men and a Baby, Fatal Attraction, Beverly Hills Cop 2, Good Morning Vietnam, Moonstruck, The Untouchables, The Secret of My Success, Stakeout, Lethal Weapon, and The Witches of Eastwick. All in 1 year. That's just the top 10. And I've even gotten to various other ones. And it was particularly a year I do remember fondly, being a lot of work, a lot of views, and going down to the local videotech VHS store and hiring lots of these films. So this week we're just going to be focusing mainly on that top 10, with a couple of other added ones in, especially from The Running Man, which will come later on. But yeah, so we started off with Three Men and a Baby, and next we're going to visit Beverly Hills Cop 2. There isn't really anything for Fatal Attraction, unfortunately, but we'll go to Beverly Hills Cop 2 and then go into Good Morning Vietnam. Enjoy.

that was Wayne Fontana and the Mindbenders. Oh, that's just such a 1960s band name, isn't it? And The Game of Love. And that will those last three songs featured on the soundtrack for Good Morning Vietnam, where Robin Williams was playing Adrian Cronauer. Such a great film. I love it to this day. Robin Williams is much missed, and he was a powerhouse in that film, and it really did boost his career enormously. It kind of set him into the A-list, really. And it's, even today, it's well worth a watch. It's such a good film. So you can see, 1987 was a very, very packed year. So next up, we're going to be moving on to a couple of films. One that's not really seen so much nowadays, and one that's very much still held in high regard. First up is Moonstruck, which starred Cher and Nicolas Cage. Really lovely film, and Cher actually won the Best Actress Oscar at the 1987-1988 Oscars, and she wore that dress, another one with a really big black headpiece thing. And then, so there's a couple of songs that come from that soundtrack, and then we're going to be moving on to Ennio Morricone's music from The Untouchables, and two of my favourite pieces of movie soundtrack work. They're beautiful. And then we're going to finish it up with John Williams, because of course John Williams has got at least one film per year during the 80s, and that is from The Witches of Eastwick. So enjoy.

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Who cares? Let him stay away. That's when the phone rings and I jump.

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I pick the pieces off the floor, put my heart on the shelf again. He'll never hurt me

That was The Dance of the Witches by John Williams from the film The Witches of Eastwick, which is now a musical on Broadway and the West End. And I think it's touring the UK this year, I believe. And I think they're possibly going to be doing another film version of it, but based on the musical. So now we're going to be visiting Arnold. Excuse my impression. And 1987 was a banner year for him. He was coming off the back of the success of Commando, which kind of cemented his action chops. But in 1987 alone, he had two of his biggest hits, was The Running Man, which we've previously mentioned, but also a little film called Predator, which has become enormously famous. It's one of my favourite films. I fondly remember getting that from the video store when I was probably way too young, but thoroughly enjoying that film. And of course, one of the sequels has now come out, Predator Badlands, which has kind of course-corrected a lot of the series. Dan Trachtenberg directed it. He directed Prey before that, which was a soft reboot of the series, as well as Killer of Killers, which is on streaming on Disney Plus. If you like your Predator films and animated films as well, Killer of Killers, very, very good. Anyway, so we're going to start off with the Predator theme by Alan Silvestri, and then we're going to be going to The Running Man and by Harold Faltermeyer, who was also famous for doing Beverly Hills Cop. So there's a link there as well. Enjoy.

That last track there was from the film Lethal Weapon, titled Lethal Weapon, by The Honeymoon Suite. And during my research for this week's show, I was trying to find a good bit of the music with that sexy saxophone that plays throughout Lethal Weapon. But I couldn't find anything. But I did find that track, which I do not remember being on the film. It was probably in the end titles. And that was a frequent thing in the 80s and the 90s, where you would have a mostly normal soundtrack, and then they would do a song associated with the soundtrack, which barely appears in the film. It might be on a radio in the background, might just be in the end titles, but they had something that was released. It happened so much during that time period, it's quite hilarious. So that was from Lethal Weapon, and we're going to end up today with one of my favourite films from the year, called A Secret to My Success, with that starred Michael J. Fox, and it had some very very 80s tracks in there. One from Roger Daltrey called The Price of Love, and then we're also going to be going to the main title, The Secret of My Success, by a band called Night Ranger, which is one I've never heard of beforehand, and then also the classic, I say that in inverted commas, classic song Oh Yeah by Yellow, which appeared in so many films across the 80s and 90s, and is still used today. So, until next week, my friends, have a great week and enjoy.

just after four. It's a Saturday afternoon. Good afternoon to you, Bognar.

Well, that's woke you up, isn't it? What a way to kick things off on a Saturday afternoon. Little Susie Quattro from 1974 and Devilgate Drive. Good afternoon, Bognor. Welcome along. DJ Dazzle here through till 5 on the super sensational 70s show, week 7.

from that glorious year 1977, 10cc. Well, good morning, Judge. Good afternoon to you, Bognar. Welcome along. Hoping you're enjoying your super sensational Saturday. And going to join me and stick around with me through till 5 for the super sensational 70s show.

Yeah, isn't it great hearing Mark Bolan? T-Rex, Metal Guru from 1972. That kind of rhymes, doesn't it? Good afternoon, Bognell. Welcome along to the Sensational 70s Show with myself, mine host, DJ Dazzle, each and every Saturday afternoon, 4 till 5.

from that glorious year 1976. Shwaddy waddy and under that moon of love. Well, I got a question for you. Well, I was pondering, really, why are graveyards so noisy? I can't understand it. Why are they so noisy? I guess it's because of all the coughing. We're back. Dad jokes in full effect. Pages and pages of them I got here. By now, the mixtures.

That glorious year, the Mixtures from 1970, and the Pushbike song. Good afternoon to any new listeners we have here with us on a Saturday afternoon. Our audience is growing, growing and growing weekly. And as I said last week, I do feel a bit like the Pied Piper. And yeah, not really. But it's great to have you along. I hope you're enjoying the show. And we're here through till 5. Houston, we do not have a problem. We have situation go. 9090, Roger. You're looking good for transit. Back to 1978.

0: Way back in 1978, the golden decade of that year.
1: Golden decade of that year. The golden year of that decade. What am I like, eh? Sarah Brightman. And I lost my heart to a Starship Trooper. She was in the dance troupe Hot Gossip. Then a few years later, or might have been then, I'm not quite sure, she hooked up with Andrew Lloyd Webber. Then went on in 1986 to open as Christine Daae, the Phantom of the Opera in London. So, yeah, she was the icon that started it all off. Little bit of useless information there for your trivial pursuits. Your pub quizzes you may be going to, or may not. Right, 1974, as we're exploring this golden

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I'm here with you through till five. Can you tell me, what's the title?

The show literally held together with Sticky Back Plastic, Blue Tack, and a hint, mind you, a hint of super glue. That was from 1974. The Times and Miss Grace. Haven't heard this in a while. Pussycat. Singing about the Big Easy in New Orleans, Mississippi.

0: from that magical year 1976, Pussycats and Mississippi. I did have the good fortune to visit New Orleans way back in 2004 for the New Year's Eve celebrations going into 2005. And we went up the Mississippi on a paddle steamer for New Year's Eve. One of the best New Year's I've ever had in my life. Really, really good. Worth a visit if you can muster up the cash to get over to the New Orleans. It is a city that never sleeps. Right, just after halfway. Hope you've had those oranges. Now, each and every week we've been doing a novelty song. And this week we picked an absolute belter from 1972, recorded live at the Lancaster Arts Festival. Right, how many of you remember this one?
1: We got to do our alma mater. We must do our alma mater.

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That's all right, honey. This is a free country. Live like you want to live, baby. 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Yeah, freedom. 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Yes, sir. You got a right, baby. Ain't nobody gonna bother you. Yeah. Once I was climbing the garden wall, I slipped and had a terrible fall. I fell

That's so beautiful. I think it's a beautiful little song. 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And guess what? Everybody's still not singing. There's a few right down front here that's not singing. We're going to dedicate this verse to those who will not sing. Yes, sir. Mm.

0: Jingle!
1: The wonderful Chuck Berry, 1972. How many of you, Bognor, was singing along with that one? My Ding-a-ling, recorded live at the Lancaster Arts Festival. And that concludes the novelty section for this week, boys and girls. Hope you're enjoying the show.

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Each and every Saturday afternoon, the sensational 70s with DJ Dazzle 4 till 5 exclusively to Bognor Radio Respect. Ryan, I've got a question for you. I mean, we like stuff. We like lots of stuff on this show on a Saturday. And I've been sort of perusing the... what are we looking at? I can't find it. I've lost it. No. I've been proving the books, hitting the books to look for some stuff. And I've got a question for you, Bognor. In what body of water is it important to know exactly where you are? Go on, have a think. Well, I'll tell you. The specific ocean. Oh, God. These

Tony Orlando and Dawn. Do you remember that one? From way back, 1970. Knock three times on the ceiling if you still love me.

0: 1972, the wonderful Hurricane Smith. Oh, babe, what would you say? Hope you're having a great Saturday afternoon, or a Saturday, I should say, Bogner. Weather's been absolutely beautiful this week, as it's been for the last three or four weeks, maybe five. We do need a little bit of the wet stuff for the gardens, but no, it's been really, really, really nice. A bit toasty at times, but it's not been too bad. Summer! Maybe you might be having a barbecue this evening. Make sure you keep Bogner Radio respect.
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1974, the lovely Syreeta, Your Kiss Is Sweet, Is Sweet As Candy.

The wonderful Janet Kay from 1979. Two in a row from 1979. A good afternoon to you all. From DJ Spoons, my sound engineer, who I have helping with me each and every Saturday afternoon. Myself, DJ Dazzle, and DJ Spoons, the dynamic duo, coming to you each and every Saturday afternoon. I think we've got time for a couple more before we're out of here. That well-known firm of solicitors, get me teeth in right way, look fat on a white head, on the Philadelphia label, coming to you.

0: This has been the Super Sensational 70s Show with myself, DJ Dazzle, and my accomplice, DJ Spoons, for the last hour. Hope you've enjoyed the show, boys and girls. Hope you have a good weekend, a great weekend, a great week coming up. And we'll see you again next Saturday between 4 and 5, where we do it all over again. 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From Bognor Radio Respect, myself, DJ Dazzle. 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
2: 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It's Saturday the 1st of August, and that means over the past couple of weeks I've been doing what I do best, disappearing down various corners of Tinterweb in search of the best new indie, alternative and Britpop-inspired releases that we haven't heard together on the Soundcheck before. Some of today's tracks come from artists you'll already know and love, while others are from bands just starting to make some serious noise. Hopefully by the end of the hour, you'll have discovered at least one new favourite. A huge thank you as well to everyone who's been getting in touch with recommendations. I genuinely love hearing what you're listening to, and a few of today's tracks have come from your suggestions. Over the next hour, we'll be taking a first listen to some brand new music from Nothing But Thieves, The Claws, West Side Cowboy and The Molotovs, alongside plenty of familiar indie favourites. So let's not waste another minute, kicking things off with one of the defining tracks of the Britpop era. This is Blur with There's No Other Way.

Oasis there with Supersonic. Okay, we're kicking off this month's First Listen with a band who have now racked up well over a billion streams worldwide, but have never lost that raw guitar-driven sound that made them stand out in the first place. Over the last decade, nothing but thieves have built a reputation for huge riffs and unforgettable live shows, becoming festival favourites along the way. This is their latest single, Evolution.

That was The Verve with The Drugs Don't Work, taken from their classic 1997 album, Urban Hymns, making that track just shy of 30 years old. Yowza! 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Now, before we get back to our first listen feature, here's one of my favourites. This is Ask

Now, Birmingham has given us some of the biggest names in British music, and last week marked the first anniversary of Ozzy's passing, so it feels like the perfect time to shine a light on a new generation of Brummie talent. This next track comes from The Claws, a Birmingham four-piece made up of childhood friends who have been making serious waves on the UK indie scene. Here's their new track, I Don't Care, on the Saturday Soundcheck's First Listen.

gonna come with me because you look so fine that I really wanna make you mine. I say you look so fine that I really wanna make you mine. 4, 5, 6, come on and get your kicks. 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

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Now you don't need a

0: 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And before that, the Ting Tings, Shut Up and Let Me Go.
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0: Our next first listen takes us to Manchester with a band that's been generating plenty of buzz over the last year. West Side Cowboy have been earning a reputation for energetic live performances and a fresh take on guitar music that's caught the attention of critics and fans alike. Here's West Side Cowboy with Kickstones.

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We're wrapping up this month's First Listen with a young London trio whose unmistakable mod influence have already earned them support slots with the likes of the Sex Pistols featuring Frank Carter and plenty of attention on the live circuit. 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

What did you think of that one? Shah at Bognor Radio Respect if you want to get in touch and let me know. We've got Arctic Monkeys on the way in just a moment, but before that, if you're looking for some live music tonight, get yourself down to the Hof. Stone Cold Sober are back with a night of classic rock, so if you're in the mood for some big riffs and sing-along anthems, dust off the air guitars and head down there from 9 o'clock. Right then, here's Arctic Monkeys with Are You Mine?

0: I enjoyed that.
1: Kaiser Chiefs, everything is average nowadays. Sadly, that's all we've got time for this afternoon. I'll be handing you over to DJ Spiral, who's up next with the Rock and Metal Show. So if today's left you wanting a few more guitars and things a little bit heavier, don't go anywhere. I'll be back next Saturday from 5 o'clock. Have a fantastic week. Look after yourselves. And I'll leave you with an absolute indie classic. This one was released in 2001, reaching number 14 in the UK singles chart and helped launch one of the most influential debut albums of the 21st century. This is the iconic Last Night.

Evening listeners, here we go again with another rock and metal show with me, DJ Spiral. Firstly, big shout out to Shah for the Saturday sound check, awesome as usual. So last Saturday, I was at the tidal gathering Attack of the Sea Monsters 2 at the Adura Wreck in Shoreham-by-Sea for a rock tribute festival. So this week I'm going to play a track from every band that played on Saturday. First up, kicking off the event, was Iron Maiden. So this is Iron Maiden and Run to the Hills.

So the next band up was Sleep Broken. So this is Sleep Token with Mrs. Spiral's favourite track of theirs, The Summoning.

Well, Sleep Broken, they were impressive. So I'm going to go and see them on the 18th of... No, not 18th, 16th of August at the 1865 in Southampton. Tickets are still available. Anyway, next band was Pope Star, and they were a tribute to Ghost. So this is Square Hammer by Ghost.

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An Ozzy Osbourne Black Sabbath tribute was next up, Ozbest. So this is Ozzy and Crazy Train.

0: one song at a time.
1: So, Still This Band was up next, a tribute to System of a Down. So this is Chop Suey.

So the final band for the Saturday was AC/DC Experience. So here is AC/DC with Whole Lotta Rosie.

So up next is PJ with the all new live 80s Heaven video show. So you can catch me next week on Bognor Radio Respect for another hour of the Rock and Metal Show with me, DJ Spiral. So this is me, DJ Spiral, signing off and saying goodnight.

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1: 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We're kicking off with a year that we're going to do the top 20 rundown from in about 30 minutes this year. But what year is it? Have a think.

From what year? Tell you what, let's do another one from the same year. We'll be doing the top 20 from this year in about 30 minutes, okay? But what's the year?

You're listening and watching the all-new 80s Heaven video show. Okay, so what was the year? That was Kim Wilde, Kids in America. Well, if you said 1981, you'd be absolutely correct. Well done, you. So we're going to do the top 20 rundown this week, back in 1981, in about 20-25 minutes. Coming up next, though, we're going to go back to 1980 for OMD.

On 1980, that's OMD. Another absolute classic, Enola Gay. So coming up on today's show, very shortly we're going to be doing One Foot of Wax, which is a classic 12-inch remix of an 80s tune. Look forward to that. As I said, we've got the top 20 rundown this week back in 1981. That's coming up in about 20, 25 minutes. And then to wind up the show, we've got always got the 80s earworm. That would drive you mad going into the weekend. You are welcome. And of course, 80s Heaven, the only show on Bognor Radio Respect that has ad breaks. Retro ad breaks, of course. Right, we're going to 1982 next for Yazoo.

The genius of Mr. Vince Clark. Left Depeche Mode, Set Up Yazoo. What a great pop songwriter he was. Right, we're going to do one more before we go into a retro ad break. And as soon as we come back from the ad break, we're going to do One Foot of Wax. Got an absolute banger for you this evening. But next, we're going to 1983 for the Human League.

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0: What an absolute pleasure that was. That was Obsession by Animotion, one of my favourite 80s songs. I've never heard that remix, that 12-inch extended version before. I loved it. Hope you did too. And that is your today's 1 foot of wax.
1: One foot of wax.

From 1983, Miss Annie Lennox, Arrhythmics, Dave Stewart. Sweet Dreams, open brackets, or Made of This, close brackets. From 1983. Right, we're going to squeeze in one more from 1984. Then we're going to do the top 20 rundown this week back in 1981. Coming up next, Pet Shop Boys.

Right, it's coming up to 7:33 right here, live on Bognor Radio Respect and also on twitch.tv/DJPeach. Let's do the top 20 rundown this week back in 1981. Down two places this week to number 20 for Saxon, Never Surrender. And it's down 13 places to this week's number 19 for Motorhead with Motorhead Live. Down six places to this week's number 18 for Bob Marley and the Wailers in No Woman, No Cry. And it's down three to this week's number 17 for Randy Crawford, You Might Need Somebody. Down eight to this week's 16 for Tom Tom Club, Wordy Rapping Hood. And it's up five places to this week's number 15 for The Jacksons, Walk Right Now. It's up 16 places to this week's number 14 for Tight Fit, Back to the 60s. And it's down two for Kate Bush to this week's number 13, Sat in Your Lap. Up three places for Depeche Mode to this week's number 12 with New Life. And it's up five places to this week's number 11 for Sheena Easton, For Your Eyes Only. Right, let's do the top 10. Non-mover at 10 for Third World, Dancing on the Floor. Down two places to this week's number 9 for ABBA, Lay All Your Love on Me. Up 26 places to this week's number 7 for the Royal Philharmonic Orchestra, Hooked on Classics. Down three for Bad Manners to this week's number 6 with The Can Can. Down three to this week's number 5 for Star Sound, Stars on 45. Up five places to this week's number 4 for Stevie Wonder with Happy Birthday. And it's up one place to this week's number 3 for Spandau Ballet, Chant number 1. Down one place to this week's number 2 for The Specials with Ghost Town. And this week's number 1, back in 1981, is Shaking Stevens with Green Door.

Number one this week, back in 1981, is Shaky with Green Door. He could rock and roll. What an absolute banger. Right, we're going to stay in 1981 next. In fact, this was number three in the charts when Shaky was at number one. It's going to be Spandau Ballet with Chant number one.

0: way that just broken me back. But reach the Kellogg's Bran Flakes, that's a different matter. They'll all respond.
1: They're tasty, tasty, very, very tasty. They're very tasty.
2: Kellogg's Bran Flakes.
1: They're very tasty.
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1: It's so easy.
2: This is a story about an ordinary teddy bear. When he was made, they found something wrong with him and threw him away like a piece of rubbish into an old dark storeroom. Then, from outer space, a spotty man brought him to life with his cosmic dust. He took him to a magic cloud where Mother Nature gave him special powers. That bear became Super Ted.

1982, a huge hit for the Stranglers. Golden Brown. Very Marmite, that track, isn't it? You either love it or you hate it. I love it. Right, we're going to go to 1983 next for Mike Oldfield. And coming up soon, we're going to have the 80s earworm that's going to take you all the way to the weekend and drive you mad. Just a little parting gift.

from 1983, Mr. Mike Oldfield with Moonlight Shadow. Hope you enjoyed that one. We've got time for one more before the 80s earworm. We're going to 1983 for the King of Pop, Mr. Michael Jackson.

You've been watching and listening at the all-new 80s Heaven live video show with myself, DJ PJ. Hope you've enjoyed the show. Coming up next on Bognor Radio Respect at 8pm, we have the fabulous Dirty Pop Show with DJ Wayne. And then at 9pm, Stormy Beats with DJ Tempest. That will get you in the mood. Happy Hardcore with DJ Cine, as always, at 10pm. And then the new kid on the block, DJ Tower, at 11pm with Big Ting's Drum and Bass Show. I'll be back live tomorrow at 5pm with the Shine Show, the best of Britpop and Indie. Come and join me live then. We can watch all the videos again. But we're going to sign off with an 80s earworm classic. Write the theme tune, sing the theme tune, Mr. Dennis Waterman.

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0: Well, sadly, that's all we got time for this week. And thank you so much for joining me. Next up, we have the amazing Gigi Tempest with the Stormy Beach Show. And we're going to end on a very poignant song. Even at 46 years old, this week I've been suffering much bullying at work, and I need some inspiration. So I actually looked to Snoopy the Musical. So this song goes to anyone that feels a bit shit on, a bit put down. Here we go, darlings. Last one from me. Have a good month, darling. Love ya. Goodbye. Love you.
1: It must be nice to be believed in.
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1: 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Beginning with me.

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1: 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It's summer, it's Ibiza season, let's take another step back to my favourite era of the early noughties. Massive dance tunes, massive summery feels. Starting off with a track called Stand Back by Linus Loves featuring Sam Obernick, you're going to love it.

That was Linus Love featuring the gorgeous Sam Obernick on vocals. This next track, Most Precious Love, Blaze and UDA featuring Barbara Tucker. What a tune. Grab a drink, keep yourself hydrated, make the most of the summer heat.

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1: Well, peeps, it's almost that time. We've got time for two more tracks. I'm going to play you two of my favourite tracks from back in that era. Stoned in Love by Chicane, featuring the amazingly intimidable Mr. Tom Jones on vocals. What a tune. Gets me every time. I'm going to finish off with one of my favourite Madonna tracks from back then. Keep them peeled. Let's go.

I've been DJ Tempest, you've been listening to Stormy Beats. Enjoy this absolute banger from Confessions on a Dance Floor Volume 1 by Madonna. Sorry. PSB Maxi Mix. Love each other, be kind. I'll catch you next week.

Good evening all, DJ Cine here with you on this Saturday evening. This is the Saturday Stompers on Bognor Radio Respect. Tonight's show is a Bonkers One special. It is 30 years old. It is celebrating being 30 years since the release of the original Bonkers Happy Hardcore compilation. Tonight I'm paying homage to Bonkers One. Tonight this is the Hixie Mix, as done by me, using some classic tracks and some new tracks in there as well. So sit back, relax, and enjoy Bonkers One as mixed by DJ Cine. Hello.

My Bonkers One special. That's why I've not said much over this tonight. I've just wanted you to enjoy the music as much as I have enjoyed Bonkers One for the last 30 years. I will be back next week with a normal Happy Hardcore show. Don't forget, Big Ting's Drum and Bass, DJ Tower, is up next, 11 till midnight. I've got one last track. If you know your Bonkers, you know the last track that I'm leaving you with tonight. I will catch you again next week. Till then, God save the rave. Cheers. Ta-da!

0: 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I felt that I was in this long, dark tunnel.
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Alright, coming in now is the ones like Ed Rush and Octocore. This is from the classic album Wormhole from the late 1990s. I believe it was 1998. This was The Next Level in drum and bass.

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Together, we are stronger.